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0: All right. Bye. See ya. It's 13 past six. We'll do it again after eight this morning. Ramsey and Gemma's Secret Sound. This sound is John Lennon.

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1: 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Discover Amberfield Aged Care Apartments. 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
0: Forever Classic 2CA.